0: Listen to me,
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0: Go home.

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Them start me off as a dishwasher, but when me take a stock, me not turn clock watcher. England is a bitch, there's no escaping it. England is a bitch, nobody try to hide from it.

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And how you don't really get greatness without sacrifice. And you don't get good things without a little bit of pain. And how happiness is the substitute for the emptiness that you can sometimes feel on the other side. I don't know, it just reminds me to call you, but then you never pick up the phone.

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Everybody loves the sunshine.

0: having the same fun.
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0: sunshine, sunshine, sunshine.
1: Folks get down in the sunshine. I really love sunshine,
0: sunshine, sunshine.
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Yeah, ladies and gentlemen, still with you. At this juncture, we're going to play you a very cool number. And let's go.

Hi, this is Lou Donaldson, checking out Mad Lib as he repossesses some old Blue Note recordings. Checking out my fellow Scorpion, Mad Lib.

lands as close as sky is far. Over lands I creep through dreams that lasted, hardened mellow, every heart's my mummy dreamed under the stars. And praise the Lord with all her heart, nothing left but question answers. Answer this, is this how it started? Under bricks in shattered castles, forcing loves, exchanging parcels. Gifts abroad taste like abroad, no difference between good and new. So we would chew and thank the Lord. Grew to know we broke our teeth, chewing on concrete down to dust. Nothing but a bit of

bill, million dollar deal. For what? Get the money earned while your future burns. For what? Understand the news, find the right mood. All for what? Take your hand off, make a plan, fight a man. For what?